0: you mention the word drink before?
1: Yeah. Well, you are drink.
0: Okay.
1: You are drink. You're really drink.
0: Hang on. 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

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She said her husband was a singer, but he didn't understand her beauty, and he couldn't rhyme an egg. 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And this ring has never left my

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This planet is blue. Someone else lives here too. Someone's coming out the water. Horses that went back and grew fins like it was nothing.

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Someone else lives here too. Pregnant planet. Ocean.

Once upon a wall of stone sat Humpty Dumpty all alone, shrouded in a web of gloom, his fate as near as tomorrow's.

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Thank you. Radio X. Me.

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0: yeah, just like fucking, and that's the like the choir man.
1: Yeah.
0: Landing yeah. on that.
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He came on television and told everyone he had seen God. So I stopped channel surfing immediately. He said that he had seen God, and God told him to raise $8 million. God was broke.

camcorder. Whole world looking like a new order. Word spinning like a true author. Man, I just stepped out the sauna like slightly. Fuck up that camcorder. Whole world looking like a new order. Word spinning like a true author. Man, I just stepped out the sauna.

0: the heartbeat, it stays at a median pace to be healthy. 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

elephant-sized tears raining gas and salt upon your heads. 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

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Leave me in a bad headspace. Look into heaven's door, I've been saved.